0: Greetings, world. This is your singer, Taurus Riley, talking to you from Jamaica, land we love, just the way we are. And this is the video. No MSG, no preservatives, no additives, no nothing. 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

0: Breaking news. The police finally released the identity of the multiple bank heist infamous couple as they are still at large. A reward will be granted to anyone with information that may lead to their capture. This story has made headlines worldwide, and the couple is even being nicknamed Bonnie and Clyde all over social media. And next on the countdown at number one, Kasa and his brand new hit single, Mukobatana.
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0: 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So, Bush, we are so happy kwa to go fit. We must have the overdriver. To Jegu Tembera Namur Gender Gwem 10 watch Musica Festival.
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0: Well and good. Now, Gary Bush, Gusandi Kumena Manix, East Africa Promoters. Manix, how are you?
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4: 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Spain, congratulations. You deserve to go to the final. You are European champion. But I also want to give credit to the whole system and what they put in place. Because Spain never used to win like that. Now they win at every level. They still don't win this one, don't get me wrong. And they're always there and about. So well done, Spain. Sorry for my country.
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2: 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East African University Rwanda kandi inatanga amasomo y'igihe gito azwi nka short courses nka Animation and Motion Graphics, Arts and Innovation Design, Culinary Arts, Film Making and Film Production, Leisure and Tourism, Logistics and Supply Chain Management, Multimedia Journalism, ndetse na Room Division. 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